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1: The Blair Radio 94.7 FM weather, brought to you by National Land Realty. Tonight will be clear with a low around 63. Tomorrow will be sunny through mid-morning, then become mostly cloudy with a high near 84. And later that night, we'll have a 40% chance of showers and thunderstorms with partly cloudy weather and a low around 65. Saturday, we have a 20% chance of showers and thunderstorms with mostly sunny weather and a high near 76. 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That's latest weather here on the Blair Radio 94.7 FM weather.
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0: 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Tonight will be clear with a low around 63. Tomorrow will be sunny through mid-morning, then become mostly cloudy with a high near 84. And later that night, we'll have a 40% chance of showers and thunderstorms with partly cloudy weather and a low around 65. Saturday, we have a 20% chance of showers and thunderstorms with mostly sunny weather and a high near 76. 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That's latest weather here on the Blair Radio 94.7 FM weather.
1: Today's good news comes to the NLT, Psalms 57, verse 9. I will thank you, Lord, among all the people. I will sing your praises among the nations.

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1: 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Tonight will be clear with a low around 63. Tomorrow will be sunny through mid-morning, then become mostly cloudy with a high near 84, and later that night, we'll have a 40% chance of showers and thunderstorms with partly cloudy weather and a low around 65. Saturday, we have a 20% chance of showers and thunderstorms with mostly sunny weather and a high near 76. 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That's the latest weather here on the Blair Radio 94.7 FM weather.

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2: 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Tonight will be clear with a low around 63. Tomorrow will be sunny through mid-morning, then become mostly cloudy with a high near 84. And later that night, we'll have a 40% chance of showers and thunderstorms with partly cloudy weather and a low around 65. Saturday, we have a 20% chance of showers and thunderstorms with mostly sunny weather and a high near 76. 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That's latest weather here on the Blair Radio 94.7 FM weather.

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He'll sleep in on Saturday, cut the grass if it don't rain. 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
1: The Blair Radio 94.7 FM weather, brought to you by National Land Realty. Today will be mostly sunny with a high near 86, and later tonight we'll have a 20% chance of showers and thunderstorms with partly cloudy weather and a low around 65. Tomorrow we'll have a 30% chance of showers with mostly sunny weather and a high near 76. 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
2: 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The Blair Public Library and Technology Center is proud to be one of the libraries participating in the Nebraska Regional Library System Library Fall Crawl. 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If you get stickers from 30 libraries, you'll receive a free tote bag. Once you've visited all the libraries you intend to visit as a part of the crawl, return the center page of the brochure to your library. 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City of Blair will begin asphalt work in several areas throughout the community starting Monday, September 14th. All listed work is anticipated to be completed by October 10th, weather and conditions permitting. City of Blair employees will also be distributing flyers to properties in these affected areas to help make residents aware of the upcoming work. Areas scheduled for work include South 11th Street from Washington Street to Lincoln Street, South 18th Street, Davis Drive to Lafayette Street, South 17th Street, Butler Street to South Street, Butler Street, 16th Street to 17th Street, 21st Street, Front Street to Grant Street, Washington Street, 23rd Street to 25th Street, 24th Street, College Drive to 960 North 24th Street, 25th Street, Highway 75 to 877 North 25th Street, College Drive from 2910 to 2930, Grant Street Railroad Crossing, Alley from 16th to 17th South Washington Street, Adams Street, 13th Street to 16th Street. Residents and motorists may experience temporary lane restrictions, construction activity, and minor travel delays while crews are working. The Washington County Sheriff's Office has concluded its participation in the Drive Sober or Get Pulled Over National Drunk Driving Enforcement Campaign that ended on September 7th. They had three deputies take part and work 30 hours of overtime for traffic enforcement. During this time, they made contact with 40 drivers, detected 45 violations. Four of those drivers went to jail for driving under the influence. One person cited for minor in possession of alcohol. One cited for being possession of false identification. They located one person with an outstanding warrant and issued seven other citations. This enforcement was funded by the NDOT Highway Safety Office. Takema Fire and Rescue announced its tradition during the Fireman's Picnic. The department will be smoking meat in the fire pit. Community members who would like to have their meat smoked are invited to bring defrosted pieces of meat to the Fireman's Park. Meat drop-off is this afternoon, September 11th, 5 to 7 p.m. Meat pickup will be Saturday, September 12th at 5:30 p.m. Fort Calhoun Fire and Rescue with Wolfpack Car Club will host the Fort Calhoun Volunteer Fire Department Car Show on Sunday, September 13th, 11 a.m. to 2 p.m. This will be located at the high school. $20 registration, food's available, raffles, and a 50-50 with all proceeds going to the Volunteer Fire Department. Things to keep in mind civically coming up that you can be a part of. City of Blair Planning Commission meeting will be moved from September 1st to Monday, September 14th at 7 p.m. City of Blair Parks Recreation and Cemetery Advisory Board at 5:30 on Tuesday, September 15th. Library Board meets at 6:30, also Tuesday, September 15th. Blair Airport and Authority meets 7 p.m. Tuesday, September 15th. Taking a look at area sports, yesterday was busy. Arlington girls softball took on Takema Herman. Arlington was able to get the win 15-7. Blair's girls softball versus Norris with a win last night, 11-3. Blair volleyball at home versus Waverly. Waverly won 3-0. Fort Calhoun girls softball versus DC West. Fort Calhoun with the W, 4-2. Coming up today, we have a lot of outings for high school athletes, Arlington girls and boys cross country, as well as Blair's girls and boys cross country. It will all be going to Mahoney State Park. Arlington football will be hosting Concordia tonight. Blair football, homecoming versus Plattsmouth. Fort Calhoun girls and boys cross country will be going to JCAC. Fort Calhoun football will be hosting Auburn. Herman football will be going to Conestoga. Missouri Valley football will be at Lawton Bronson. Coming up tomorrow, Arlington girls softball will be at Raymond Central. Blair girls softball at Gretna Crossing Park. Fort Calhoun girls softball at Crown Wagner Field. Takema Herman girls softball at Columbus Lakeview, and Missouri Valley girls volleyball will be at Shenandoah. That's a look at news brought to us by Blair's Memorial Community Hospital, serving Blair, Fort Calhoun, and Takema. For Blair Radio News, I'm Kelly Johnson.

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1: Good Friday morning. It is September 11th, Patriots Day, 25th anniversary of 9/11. So we'll talk about that coming up in a little bit. Currently clear skies, 68 degrees, going to warm up to about 86 today. Not as hot as it has been, but it is also homecoming for the Blair Bears. Big football game coming up against Plattsmouth. We'll bring that to you. We'll bring you the parade. If there is, we're looking at the forecast, see what happens there, as well as the homecoming prep rally. Just follow along and watch us for all of that stuff.

high of 86 today. We'll take a look at that forecast here in a little bit. Detail, at least look at that forecast coming up. Right now, we're going to see, again, a high of 86, partly cloudy skies. This afternoon, there was originally some chances of some rain and stuff like that, but it looks like that has gone away. So we're going to be able to enjoy the parade for the homecoming parade and the festivities outside for that. So again, all of it's coming up, and you can watch that if you can't be there on our YouTube channel. So again, follow along on Blair Radio YouTube all day long. We'll be, keep you in the know of what's happening as the Blair Bears getting ready for their homecoming. And so a big game against Plasmouth. Let's get back into a mix of music to help you through your Friday workday, get you to the weekend right here on 94.7 FM, BlairRadio.com.

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1: The Blair Radio 94.7 FM weather, brought to you by National Land Realty. Today will be mostly sunny with a high near 86, and later tonight we'll have a 20% chance of showers and thunderstorms with partly cloudy weather and a low around 65. Tomorrow we'll have a 30% chance of showers with mostly sunny weather and a high near 76. 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That's the latest weather here on the Blair Radio 94.7 FM weather.
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0: It is Patriots Day today, 25th remembrance of 9/11. And so we'll certainly be able to talk about that here in a little while. We'll keep you going with a mix of music, news at the top of every hour, forecast coming up. Going to be a beautiful day today, however, high of 86 degrees and partly cloudy skies. So again, get out and enjoy, but just take time to remember what we've come through to be able to get here and try to build a good future together, shall we? It's a mix of music to help you through the rest of your Friday on 94.7 FM, BlairRadio.com.
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We're just a few minutes away from 7 o'clock on 94.7 FM, BlairRadio.com. Taking a quick look outside, it's about 68, 69 degrees on our way to a high of 86. A beautiful day today, just like it was this time 25 years ago. I remember it well myself, as not realizing what was about to happen. So in about an hour from right now, history was made 25 years ago, and we'll go ahead and talk about that. It is Patriots Day, a time to remember that, time to remember those that died in the name of terror, because we don't want to forget about that. We want to be able to move ahead, and we've experienced a lot of changes in the world since then because of it. So let's go ahead and take some time to remember today. And we will also do that as well. So coming up in just a bit, we will keep you informed of events and activities that do happen around us. News coming up at the top of the hour. And, you know, look at that forecast. Keeping you in the know what is happening now and moving forward. And we'll also have a mix of music to help you through that on 94.7. 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
1: The Blair Radio 94.7 FM weather, brought to you by National Land Realty. Today will be mostly sunny with a high near 86, and later tonight we'll have a 20% chance of showers and thunderstorms with partly cloudy weather and a low around 65. Tomorrow we'll have a 30% chance of showers with mostly sunny weather and a high near 76. 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
2: 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The Blair Public Library and Technology Center is proud to be one of the libraries participating in the Nebraska Regional Library System Library Fall Crawl. 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If you get stickers from 10 different libraries, you'll be entered to win a prize. If you get stickers from 30 libraries, you'll receive a free tote bag. Once you've visited all the libraries you intend to visit as a part of the crawl, return the center page of the brochure to your library. Entries must be returned no later than December 9th. Stop by the library today, get your brochure and first stamp. City of Blair will begin asphalt work in several areas throughout the community starting Monday, September 14th. All listed work is anticipated to be completed by October 10th, weather and conditions permitting. City of Blair employees will also be distributing flyers to properties in these affected areas to help make residents aware of the upcoming work. Areas scheduled for work include South 11th Street from Washington Street to Lincoln Street, South 18th Street, Davis Drive to Lafayette Street, South 17th Street, Butler Street to South Street, Butler Street, 16th Street to 17th Street, 21st Street, Front Street to Grant Street, Washington Street, 23rd Street to 25th Street, 24th Street, College Drive to 960 North 24th Street, 25th Street, Highway 75 to 877 North 25th Street, College Drive from 2910 to 2930, Grant Strait Railroad Crossing, Alley from 16th to 17th South Washington Street, Adams Street, 13th Street to 16th Street. Residents and motorists may experience temporary lane restrictions, construction activity, and minor travel delays while crews are working. The Washington County Sheriff's Office has concluded its participation in the Drive Sober or Get Pulled Over National Drunk Driving Enforcement Campaign that ended on September 7th. They had three deputies take part and work 30 hours of overtime for traffic enforcement. During this time, they made contact with 40 drivers, detected 45 violations. Four of those drivers went to jail for driving under the influence. One person cited for minor in possession of alcohol. One cited for being possession of false identification. They located one person with an outstanding warrant and issued seven other citations. This enforcement was funded by the NDOT Highway Safety Office. Takema Fire and Rescue announced its tradition during the Fireman's Picnic. The department will be smoking meat in the fire pit. Community members who would like to have their meat smoked are invited to bring defrosted pieces of meat to the Fireman's Park. Meat drop-off is this afternoon, September 11th, 5 to 7 p.m. Meat pickup will be Saturday, September 12th at 5:30 p.m. Fort Calhoun Fire and Rescue with Wolfpack Car Club will host the Fort Calhoun Volunteer Fire Department Car Show on Sunday, September 13th, 11 a.m. to 2 p.m. This will be located at the high school. $20 registration, food's available, raffles, and a 50-50 with all proceeds going to the Volunteer Fire Department. Things to keep in mind civically coming up that you can be a part of. City of Blair Planning Commission meeting will be moved from September 1st to Monday, September 14th at 7 p.m. City of Blair Parks Recreation and Cemetery Advisory Board at 5:30 on Tuesday, September 15th. Library Board meets at 6:30, also Tuesday, September 15th. Blair Airport and Authority meets 7 p.m. Tuesday, September 15th. Taking a look at area sports, yesterday was busy. Arlington girls softball took on Takema Herman. Arlington was able to get the win 15-7. Blair's girls softball versus Norris with a win last night, 11-3. Blair volleyball at home versus Waverly. Waverly won 3-0. Fort Calhoun girls softball versus DC West. Fort Calhoun with the W, 4-2. Coming up today, we have a lot of outings for high school athletes, Arlington girls and boys cross country, as well as Blair's girls and boys cross country. It will all be going to Mahoney State Park. Arlington football will be hosting Concordia tonight. Blair football, homecoming versus Plattsmouth. Fort Calhoun girls and boys cross country will be going to JCAC. Fort Calhoun football will be hosting Auburn. Tecama Herman football will be going to Conestoga. Missouri Valley football will be at Lawton Bronson. Coming up tomorrow, Arlington girls softball will be at Raymond Central. Blair girls softball at Gretna Crossing Park. Fort Calhoun girls softball at Crown Wagner Field. Tecama Herman girls softball at Columbus Lakeview. And Missouri Valley girls volleyball will be at Shenandoah. It is September 11th and 25 years that we are looking at Patriots Day going on today. So we'll be talking a little bit about that as we continue on today on your news and everywhere else. Some things to look at. Birthdays today. Writer O. Henry was born in 1862. Voice of Goofy and Pluto, Pinto Colvig, was born in 1892. College Football Hall of Fame coach Paul Bear Bryant was born in 1913. Pro Football Hall of Fame coach Tom Landry was born this day in 1924. Comedian Tom Dresden was born in 1942. Actress Christy McNichol was born in 1962. Singer and pianist Harry Connick Jr. was born in 1967. Professional boxer William Joppy was born in 1970. Horse racing Hall of Fame jockey Robert Abajardo was born in 1973. And rapper Ludacris Christopher Bridges was born in 1977. News this hour is sponsored by Blair's Memorial Community Hospital, serving Blair, Fort Calhoun, and Tecama. For Blair Radio News, I'm Kelly Johnson.
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High of 86 today. We'll take a look at that forecast here in a little bit. Detail, at least a look at that forecast coming up. Right now, we're going to see, again, a high of 86, partly cloudy skies. This afternoon, there was originally some chances of some rain and stuff like that, but it looks like that has gone away. So we're going to be able to enjoy the parade for the homecoming parade and the festivities outside for that. So again, all of it's coming up, and you can watch that if you can't be there on our YouTube channel. So again, follow along on Blair Radio YouTube all day long. We'll keep you in the know of what's happening as the Blair Bears getting ready for their homecoming. And so a big game against Plasmouth. 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

0: The Blair Radio 94.7 FM weather, brought to you by National Land Realty. Today will be mostly sunny with a high near 86, and later tonight we'll have a 20% chance of showers and thunderstorms with partly cloudy weather and a low around 65. Tomorrow we'll have a 30% chance of showers with mostly sunny weather and a high near 76. 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
1: Here's what's happening in our area. Today is Friday, September 11th. 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The Missouri Valley Rally weekend begins this evening with Scoop the Loop from 6 to 8 p.m. Come out and enjoy that. 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Fort Calhoun Volunteer Fire Department is having a car show at the high school on Sunday, September 13th from 11 a.m. to 2 p.m. Registration is from 9 to 11 a.m. Sunday Jazz in the Park is happening at the Adam Street Park Plaza in Fort Calhoun Sunday, September 13th, 3:30 to 6:30 p.m. And you have until September 15th to enjoy the good old summertime exhibit at the Burt County Museum in Tecama. They're open Tuesday, Thursday, and Saturday from 1 to 5 p.m. or by appointment. Those are a few of the happenings in our area. 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
2: Today's good news comes from the ESV, Isaiah 40, 31. But those who wait for the Lord shall renew their strength. They shall mount up on wings like eagles. They shall run and not be weary. They shall walk and not faint.

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0: helping you through your Friday. It is Patriots Day, and just at this point in time, we've just passed the mark of 25 years ago that struck a chord in America. At approximately 8:46 a.m. Eastern Time, that is 7:46 Central, on a clear Tuesday morning, an American Airlines Flight 11 Boeing 767 carrying about 10,000 gallons of jet fuel crashed into the North Tower of the World Trade Center of New York City. The impact tore a gaping hole across floors 93 through 99 in the 110-story skyscraper, instantly killing hundreds of people, trapping more than 1,300 on the floors above. As evacuation of the towers and its twin got underway, television cameras broadcast live images of what initially appeared to be a freak accident. Then, 17 minutes after the first plane hit, a second Boeing 767 United Airlines Flight 175 appeared out of the sky, turning sharply toward the World Trade Center, sliced into the South Tower at about the 60th floor. Hijackers were 19 Al-Qaeda terrorists, 15 of whom were from Saudi Arabia. Others were from the United Arab Emirates, Egypt, and Lebanon. Attacks were orchestrated and led by Osama bin Laden, who cited America's support of Israel, its military involvement in the Middle East, as its continued military presence in Saudi Arabia among its grievances against the United States. The attacks continued, and to the horror on TV, the towers collapsed and history was made. Time to remember those individuals, whether it was in the field in Pennsylvania, the Pentagon, the Twin Towers themselves. Let's take a moment to be able to remember at this point in time on this Patriot Day so we can try to make sure this doesn't ever happen again.
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1: Hi, my name is Brooklyn Schroeder, and I'm in sixth grade at Ott Blair Middle School. I pledge allegiance to the flag of the United States of America and to the republic for which it stands, one nation, under God, indivisible, with liberty and justice for all.
2: 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Today will be mostly sunny with a high near 86, and later tonight we'll have a 20% chance of showers and thunderstorms with partly cloudy weather and a low around 65. Tomorrow we'll have a 30% chance of showers with mostly sunny weather and a high near 76. 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
3: 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The Blair Public Library and Technology Center is proud to be one of the libraries participating in the Nebraska Regional Library System Library Fall Crawl. 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If you get stickers from 30 libraries, you'll receive a free tote bag. Once you've visited all the libraries you intend to visit as a part of the crawl, return the center page of the brochure to your library. Entries must be returned no later than December 9th. 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City of Blair will begin asphalt work in several areas throughout the community starting Monday, September 14th. All listed work is anticipated to be completed by October 10th, weather and conditions permitting. City of Blair employees will also be distributing flyers to properties in these affected areas to help make residents aware of the upcoming work. Areas scheduled for work include South 11th Street from Washington Street to Lincoln Street, South 18th Street, Davis Drive to Lafayette Street, South 17th Street, Butler Street to South Street, Butler Street, 16th Street to 17th Street, 21st Street, Front Street to Grant Street, Washington Street, 23rd Street to 25th Street, 24th Street, College Drive to 960 North 24th Street, 25th Street, Highway 75 to 877 North 25th Street, College Drive from 2910 to 2930, Grant Street Railroad Crossing, Alley from 16th to 17th South Washington Street, Adams Street, 13th Street to 16th Street. Residents and motorists may experience temporary lane restrictions, construction activity, and minor travel delays while crews are working. The Washington County Sheriff's Office has concluded its participation in the Drive Sober or Get Pulled Over National Drunk Driving Enforcement Campaign that ended on September 7th. They had three deputies take part and work 30 hours of overtime for traffic enforcement. During this time, they made contact with 40 drivers, detected 45 violations. Four of those drivers went to jail for driving under the influence. One person cited for minor in possession of alcohol. One cited for being possession of false identification. They located one person with an outstanding warrant and issued seven other citations. This enforcement was funded by the NDOT Highway Safety Office. Takema Fire and Rescue announced its tradition during the Fireman's Picnic. The department will be smoking meat in the fire pit. Community members who would like to have their meat smoked are invited to bring defrosted pieces of meat to the Fireman's Park. Meat drop-off is this afternoon, September 11th, 5 to 7 p.m. Meat pickup will be Saturday, September 12th at 5:30 p.m. Fort Calhoun Fire and Rescue with Wolfpack Car Club will host the Fort Calhoun Volunteer Fire Department Car Show on Sunday, September 13th, 11 a.m. to 2 p.m. This will be located at the high school. $20 registration, foods available, raffles, and a 50-50 with all proceeds going to the Volunteer Fire Department. Things to keep in mind civically coming up that you can be a part of. City of Blair Planning Commission meeting will be moved from September 1st to Monday, September 14th at 7 p.m. City of Blair Parks Recreation and Cemetery Advisory Board at 5:30 on Tuesday, September 15th. Library Board meets at 6:30, also Tuesday, September 15th. Blair Airport and Authority meets 7 p.m. Tuesday, September 15th. Taking a look at area sports, yesterday was busy. Arlington girls softball took on Takema Herman. Arlington was able to get the win 15-7. Blair's girls softball versus Norris with a win last night 11-3. Blair volleyball at home versus Waverly. Waverly won 3-0. Fort Calhoun girls softball versus DC West. Fort Calhoun with the W 4-2. Coming up today, we have a lot of outings for high school athletes, Arlington girls and boys cross country, as well as Blair's girls and boys cross country. It will all be going to Mahoney State Park. Arlington football will be hosting Concordia tonight. Blair football, homecoming versus Plattsmouth. Fort Calhoun girls and boys cross country will be going to JCAC. Fort Calhoun football will be hosting Auburn. Takema Herman football will be going to Conestoga. Missouri Valley football will be at Lawton Bronson. Coming up tomorrow, Arlington girls softball will be at Raymond Central. Blair girls softball at Gretna Crossing Park. Fort Calhoun girls softball at Crown Wagner Field. Takema Herman girls softball at Columbus Lakeview. And Missouri Valley girls volleyball will be at Shenandoah. Continuing with news, it is September 11th on this day. It is Patriots Day, so just a time to remember this day in history. Other things that happened this day in history, in 1798, Alexander Hamilton is appointed as the first Secretary of the U.S. Treasury. In 1841, patent issued for the first collapsible tin pan tube. 1928, Ty Cobb pops out his last Major League Baseball at-bat. In 1940, George Stibitz pioneered the first remote operation of a computer. 1941, construction of the Pentagon begins. 1946, first mobile long-distance car-to-car telephone conversation happened. 1967, Carol Burnett Show premiered on TV. 1973, Eastern Airline Flight 212 crashes. 1985, Pete Rose surpassed Ty Cobb's record when he makes his 4,192nd career hit. And then this day in 2001, attack on America at the World Trade Towers, the Pentagon, and the United Airlines Flight 93. That brings us to Remember It's Day. It is Patriots Day today. Other things to put in mind, it's Library Remembers Day. No News is Good News Day. Rosh Hashanah begins at sundown today. Stand Up to Cancer Day, National 401k Day, National Hot Cross Bun Day, National Make Your Bed Day. So those are the things to keep in mind. 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For Blair Radio News, I'm Kelly Johnson.

We're just a few minutes into the 8 o'clock hour as a beautiful morning is out, and we can certainly get out and enjoy that. Kids are in school right now. It's about 69 degrees on our way to a high of 86. Homecoming, so a lot of celebration going on. It is also Patriots Day, so a lot of memories going on. Kind of a mixed bag of days. I just hope that you're able to work through it all. And we're here to help. We have a mix of music. We have news, information about events and activities. Moving forward together, it's right here on 94.7 FM, BlairRadio.com.

high of 86 today. We'll take a look at that forecast here in a little bit. Detail, at least look at that forecast coming up. Right now, we're going to see, again, a high of 86, partly cloudy skies. This afternoon, there was originally some chances of some rain and stuff like that, but it looks like that has gone away. So we're going to be able to enjoy the parade for the homecoming parade and the festivities outside for that. So again, all of it's coming up, and you can watch that if you can't be there on our YouTube channel. So again, follow along on Blair Radio YouTube all day long. We'll be, keep you in the know of what's happening as the Blair Bears getting ready for their homecoming. And so a big game against Plasmouth. Let's get back into a mix of music to help you through your Friday workday, get you to the weekend right here on 94.7 FM, BlairRadio.com. A special message from the Washington County Chamber of Commerce. They want to wish you...

I want to dance like David. I want a faith like Paul. I want to sing like Silas, tearing down the prison walls. I want to face that fire. It won't

0: The Blair Radio 94.7 FM weather, brought to you by National Land Realty. Today will be mostly sunny with a high near 86, and later tonight we'll have a 20% chance of showers and thunderstorms with partly cloudy weather and a low around 65. Tomorrow we'll have a 30% chance of showers with mostly sunny weather and a high near 76. 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
1: Here's what's happening in our area. Today is Friday, September 11th. It is Patriots Day and the 25th anniversary of 9/11. 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Fort Calhoun Volunteer Fire Department is having a car show at the high school on Sunday, September 13th from 11 a.m. to 2 p.m. Registration is from 9 to 11 a.m. Sunday Jazz in the Park is happening at the Adams Street Park Plaza in Fort Calhoun Sunday, September 13th, 3:30 to 6:30 p.m. And you have until September 15th to enjoy the good old summertime exhibit at the Burt County Museum in Tecumseh. They're open Tuesday, Thursday, and Saturday from 1 to 5 p.m. or by appointment. Those are a few of the happenings in our area. 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

It is Patriots Day today, 25th remembrance of 9/11. And so we'll certainly be able to talk about that here in a little while. We'll keep you going with a mix of music, news at the top of every hour, forecast coming up. Going to be a beautiful day today, however, high of 86 degrees and partly cloudy skies. So again, get out and enjoy, but just take time to remember what we've come through to be able to get here and try to build a good future together, shall we? It's a mix of music to help you through the rest of your Friday on 94.7 FM, BlairRadio.com.

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Well, we've climbed into the 70s on this beautiful Friday morning, helping you through your Friday work day with a mix of music. Coming up at the top of the hour, 9 o'clock, every hour, in fact, through 6 o'clock tonight, looking at that news, keeping you in the know. Also, the forecast every half hour and information about events, activities. We'll be talking about the Blair Bears coming up. Tonight is homecoming as they take on Plattsmouth. You can watch that if you're not able to be there. 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Well, let's get back into that mix of music, help you through your day with a high of 86 today. It's going to be a beautiful one. So here you go. 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
1: The Blair Radio 94.7 FM weather, brought to you by National Land Realty. Today will be mostly sunny with a high near 86, and later tonight we'll have a 20% chance of showers and thunderstorms with partly cloudy weather and a low around 65. Tomorrow we'll have a 30% chance of showers with mostly sunny weather and a high near 76. 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
2: 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If you get stickers from 30 libraries, you'll receive a free tote bag. Once you've visited all the libraries you intend to visit as a part of the crawl, return the center page of the brochure to your library. Entries must be returned no later than December 9th. 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City of Blair will begin asphalt work in several areas throughout the community starting Monday, September 14th. All listed work is anticipated to be completed by October 10th, weather and conditions permitting. City of Blair employees will also be distributing flyers to properties in these affected areas to help make residents aware of the upcoming work. Areas scheduled for work include South 11th Street from Washington Street to Lincoln Street, South 18th Street, Davis Drive to Lafayette Street, South 17th Street, Butler Street to South Street, Butler Street, 16th Street to 17th Street, 21st Street, Front Street to Grant Street, Washington Street, 23rd Street to 25th Street, 24th Street, College Drive to 960 North 24th Street, 25th Street, Highway 75 to 877 North 25th Street, College Drive from 2910 to 2930, Grant Street Railroad Crossing, Alley from 16th to 17th South Washington Street, Adams Street, 13th Street to 16th Street. Residents and motorists may experience temporary lane restrictions, construction activity, and minor travel delays while crews are working. The Washington County Sheriff's Office has concluded its participation in the Drive Sober or Get Pulled Over National Drunk Driving Enforcement Campaign that ended on September 7th. They had three deputies take part and work 30 hours of overtime for traffic enforcement. During this time, they made contact with 40 drivers, detected 45 violations. Four of those drivers went to jail for driving under the influence. One person cited for minor in possession of alcohol. One cited for being possession of false identification. They located one person with an outstanding warrant and issued seven other citations. This enforcement was funded by the NDOT Highway Safety Office. Takema Fire and Rescue announced its tradition during the Fireman's Picnic. The department will be smoking meat in the fire pit. Community members who would like to have their meat smoked are invited to bring defrosted pieces of meat to the Fireman's Park. Meat drop-off is this afternoon, September 11th, 5 to 7 p.m. Meat pickup will be Saturday, September 12th at 5:30 p.m. Fort Calhoun Fire and Rescue with Wolfpack Car Club will host the Fort Calhoun Volunteer Fire Department Car Show on Sunday, September 13th, 11 a.m. to 2 p.m. This will be located at the high school. $20 registration, foods available, raffles, and a 50-50 with all proceeds going to the Volunteer Fire Department. Things to keep in mind civically coming up that you can be a part of. City of Blair Planning Commission meeting will be moved from September 1st to Monday, September 14th at 7 p.m. City of Blair Parks Recreation and Cemetery Advisory Board at 5:30 on Tuesday, September 15th. Library Board meets at 6:30, also Tuesday, September 15th. Blair Airport and Authority meets 7 p.m., Tuesday, September 15th. Taking a look at area sports, yesterday was busy. Arlington girls softball took on Takema Herman. Arlington was able to get the win 15-7. Blair's girls softball versus Norris with a win last night, 11-3. Blair volleyball at home versus Waverly. Waverly won 3-0. For Calhoun girls softball versus DC West. For Calhoun with the W, 4-2. Coming up today, we have a lot of outings for high school athletes, Arlington girls and boys cross country, as well as Blair's girls and boys cross country. It will all be going to Mahoney State Park. Arlington football will be hosting Concordia tonight. Blair football, homecoming versus Plattsmouth. Fort Calhoun girls and boys cross country will be going to JCAC. Fort Calhoun football will be hosting Auburn. Tecama Herman football will be going to Conestoga. Missouri Valley football will be at Lawton Bronson. Coming up tomorrow, Arlington girls softball will be at Raymond Central. Blair girls softball at Gretna Crossing Park. Fort Calhoun girls softball at Crown Wagner Field. Tecama Herman girls softball at Columbus Lakeview. And Missouri Valley girls volleyball will be at Shenandoah. That's a look at news brought to us by Blair's Memorial Community Hospital, serving Blair, Fort Calhoun, and Tecama. For Blair Radio News, I'm Kelly Johnson.
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0: High of 86 today. We'll take a look at that forecast here in a little bit. Detail, at least look at that forecast coming up. Right now, we're going to see, again, a high of 86, partly cloudy skies. This afternoon, there was originally some chances of some rain and stuff like that, but it looks like that has gone away. So we're going to be able to enjoy the parade for the homecoming parade and the festivities outside for that. So again, all of it's coming up, and you can watch that if you can't be there on our YouTube channel. So again, follow along on Blair Radio YouTube all day long. We'll be, keep you in the know of what's happening as the Blair Bears getting ready for their homecoming. And so a big game against Plasmouth. Let's get back into a mix of music to help you through your Friday workday, get you to the weekend right here on 94.7 FM, BlairRadio.com.
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0: Blair Radio 94.7 FM weather, brought to you by National Land Realty. Today will be mostly sunny with a high near 86, and later tonight we'll have a 20% chance of showers and thunderstorms with partly cloudy weather and a low around 65. Tomorrow we'll have a 30% chance of showers with mostly sunny weather and a high near 76. 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
1: Today's good news comes from the ESV, Isaiah 40, 31. But those who wait for the Lord shall renew their strength. They shall mount up on wings like eagles. They shall run and not be weary. They shall walk and not faint.

Case closed. The end. No chance for me to ever leave this prison of my sin. Now I know it might sound crazy, but one day a key unlocked that cell.

It is Patriots Day today, 25th remembrance of 9/11, and so we'll certainly be able to talk about that here in a little while. We'll keep you going with a mix of music, news at the top of every hour, forecast coming up. Going to be a beautiful day today, however, high of 86 degrees and partly cloudy skies. So again, get out and enjoy, but just take time to remember what we've come through to be able to get here and try to build a good future together, shall we? 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
1: The Blair Radio 94.7 FM weather, brought to you by National Land Realty. Today will be mostly sunny with a high near 86, and later tonight we'll have a 20% chance of showers and thunderstorms with partly cloudy weather and a low around 65. Tomorrow we'll have a 30% chance of showers with mostly sunny weather and a high near 76. 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
2: 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If you get stickers from 30 libraries, you'll receive a free tote bag. Once you've visited all the libraries you intend to visit as a part of the crawl, return the center page of the brochure to your library. Entries must be returned no later than December 9th. Stop by the library today, get your brochure and first stamp. City of Blair will begin asphalt work in several areas throughout the community starting Monday, September 14th. All listed work is anticipated to be completed by October 10th, weather and conditions permitting. City of Blair employees will also be distributing flyers to properties in these affected areas to help make residents aware of the upcoming work. Areas scheduled for work include South 11th Street from Washington Street to Lincoln Street, South 18th Street, Davis Drive to Lafayette Street, South 17th Street, Butler Street to South Street, Butler Street, 16th Street to 17th Street, 21st Street, Front Street to Grant Street, Washington Street, 23rd Street to 25th Street, 24th Street, College Drive to 960 North 24th Street, 25th Street, Highway 75 to 877 North 25th Street, College Drive from 2910 to 2930, Grant Street Railroad Crossing, Alley from 16th to 17th South Washington Street, Adams Street, 13th Street to 16th Street. Residents and motorists may experience temporary lane restrictions, construction activity, and minor travel delays while crews are working. The Washington County Sheriff's Office has concluded its participation in the Drive Sober or Get Pulled Over National Drunk Driving Enforcement Campaign that ended on September 7th. They had three deputies take part and work 30 hours of overtime for traffic enforcement. During this time, they made contact with 40 drivers, detected 45 violations. Four of those drivers went to jail for driving under the influence. One person cited for minor in possession of alcohol. One cited for being in possession of false identification. They located one person with an outstanding warrant and issued seven other citations. This enforcement was funded by the NDOT Highway Safety Office. Takema Fire and Rescue announced its tradition during the Fireman's Picnic. The department will be smoking meat in the fire pit. Community members who would like to have their meat smoked are invited to bring defrosted pieces of meat to the Fireman's Park. Meat drop-off is this afternoon, September 11th, 5 to 7 p.m. Meat pickup will be Saturday, September 12th at 5:30 p.m. Fort Calhoun Fire and Rescue with Wolfpack Car Club will host the Fort Calhoun Volunteer Fire Department Car Show on Sunday, September 13th, 11 a.m. to 2 p.m. This will be located at the high school. $20 registration, foods available, raffles, and a 50-50 with all proceeds going to the Volunteer Fire Department. Things to keep in mind civically coming up that you can be a part of. City of Blair Planning Commission meeting will be moved from September 1st to Monday, September 14th at 7 p.m. City of Blair Parks Recreation and Cemetery Advisory Board at 5:30 on Tuesday, September 15th. Library Board meets at 6:30, also Tuesday, September 15th. Blair Airport and Authority meets 7 p.m., Tuesday, September 15th. Taking a look at area sports, yesterday was busy. Arlington girls softball took on Takema Herman. Arlington was able to get the win 15-7. Blair's girls softball versus Norris with a win last night, 11-3. Blair volleyball at home versus Waverly. Waverly won 3-0. For Calhoun girls softball versus DC West. For Calhoun with the W, 4-2. Coming up today, we have a lot of outings for high school athletes, Arlington girls and boys cross country, as well as Blair's girls and boys cross country. It will all be going to Mahoney State Park. Arlington football will be hosting Concordia tonight. Blair football, homecoming versus Plattsmouth. Fort Calhoun girls and boys cross country will be going to JCAC. Fort Calhoun football will be hosting Auburn. Tecama Herman football will be going to Conestoga. Missouri Valley football will be at Lawton Bronson. Coming up tomorrow, Arlington girls softball will be at Raymond Central. Blair girls softball at Gretna Crossing Park. Fort Calhoun girls softball at Crown Wagner Field. Tecama Herman girls softball at Columbus Lakeview. And Missouri Valley girls volleyball will be at Shenandoah. It is September 11th, and 25 years that we are looking at Patriots Day going on today. So we'll be talking a little bit about that as we continue on today on your news and everywhere else. Some things to look at. Birthdays today, writer O. Henry was born in 1862. Voice of Goofy and Pluto, Pinto Colvig, was born in 1892. College Football Hall of Fame coach Paul Bear Bryant was born in 1913. Pro Football Hall of Fame coach Tom Landry was born this day in 1924. Comedian Tom Dresden was born in 1942. Actress Christy McNichol was born in 1962. Singer and pianist Harry Connick Jr. was born in 1967. Professional boxer William Joppy was born in 1970. Horse Racing Hall of Fame jockey Robert Abajardo was born in 1973. And rapper Ludacris Christopher Bridges was born in 1977. News this hour is sponsored by Blair's Memorial Community Hospital, serving Blair, Fort Calhoun, and Tecama. For Blair Radio News, I'm Kelly Johnson.

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0: The Blair Radio 94.7 FM weather, brought to you by National Land Realty. Today will be mostly sunny with a high near 86, and later tonight we'll have a 20% chance of showers and thunderstorms with partly cloudy weather and a low around 65. Tomorrow we'll have a 30% chance of showers with mostly sunny weather and a high near 76. 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That's the latest weather here on the Blair Radio 94.7 FM weather.
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1: The Blair Radio 94.7 FM weather, brought to you by National Land Realty. Today will be mostly sunny with a high near 86, and later tonight we'll have a 20% chance of showers and thunderstorms with partly cloudy weather and a low around 65. Tomorrow we'll have a 30% chance of showers with mostly sunny weather and a high near 76. 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
2: 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If you get stickers from 30 libraries, you'll receive a free tote bag. Once you've visited all the libraries you intend to visit as a part of the crawl, return the center page of the brochure to your library. Entries must be returned no later than December 9th. 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City of Blair will begin asphalt work in several areas throughout the community starting Monday, September 14th. All listed work is anticipated to be completed by October 10th, weather and conditions permitting. City of Blair employees will also be distributing flyers to properties in these affected areas to help make residents aware of the upcoming work. Areas scheduled for work include South 11th Street from Washington Street to Lincoln Street, South 18th Street, Davis Drive to Lafayette Street, South 17th Street, Butler Street to South Street, Butler Street, 16th Street to 17th Street, 21st Street, Front Street to Grant Street, Washington Street, 23rd Street to 25th Street, 24th Street, College Drive to 960 North 24th Street, 25th Street, Highway 75 to 877 North 25th Street, College Drive from 2910 to 2930, Grant Street Railroad Crossing, Alley from 16th to 17th South Washington Street, Adams Street, 13th Street to 16th Street. Residents and motorists may experience temporary lane restrictions, construction activity, and minor travel delays while crews are working. The Washington County Sheriff's Office has concluded its participation in the Drive Sober or Get Pulled Over National Drunk Driving Enforcement Campaign that ended on September 7th. They had three deputies take part and work 30 hours of overtime for traffic enforcement. During this time, they made contact with 40 drivers, detected 45 violations. Four of those drivers went to jail for driving under the influence. One person cited for minor in possession of alcohol. One cited for being in possession of false identification. They located one person with an outstanding warrant and issued seven other citations. This enforcement was funded by the NDOT Highway Safety Office. Takema Fire and Rescue announced its tradition during the Fireman's Picnic. The department will be smoking meat in the fire pit. Community members who would like to have their meat smoked are invited to bring defrosted pieces of meat to the Fireman's Park. Meat drop-off is this afternoon, September 11th, 5 to 7 p.m. Meat pickup will be Saturday, September 12th at 5:30 p.m. Fort Calhoun Fire and Rescue with Wolfpack Car Club will host the Fort Calhoun Volunteer Fire Department Car Show on Sunday, September 13th, 11 a.m. to 2 p.m. This will be located at the high school. $20 registration, food's available, raffles, and a 50-50 with all proceeds going to the Volunteer Fire Department. Things to keep in mind civically coming up that you can be a part of. City of Blair Planning Commission meeting will be moved from September 1st to Monday, September 14th at 7 p.m. City of Blair Parks Recreation and Cemetery Advisory Board at 5:30 on Tuesday, September 15th. Library Board meets at 6:30, also Tuesday, September 15th. Blair Airport and Authority meets 7 p.m., Tuesday, September 15th. Taking a look at area sports, yesterday was busy. Arlington girls softball took on Takema Herman. Arlington was able to get the win 15-7. Blair's girls softball versus Norris with a win last night, 11-3. Blair volleyball at home versus Waverly. Waverly won 3-0. Fort Calhoun girls softball versus DC West. Fort Calhoun with the W, 4-2. Coming up today, we have a lot of outings for high school athletes, Arlington girls and boys cross country, as well as Blair's girls and boys cross country. It will all be going to Mahoney State Park. Arlington football will be hosting Concordia tonight. Blair football, homecoming versus Plattsmouth. Fort Calhoun girls and boys cross country will be going to JCAC. Fort Calhoun football will be hosting Auburn. Tecama Herman football will be going to Conestoga. Missouri Valley football will be at Lawton Bronson. Coming up tomorrow, Arlington girls softball will be at Raymond Central. Blair girls softball at Gretna Crossing Park. Fort Calhoun girls softball at Crown Wagner Field. Tecama Herman girls softball at Columbus Lakeview. And Missouri Valley girls volleyball will be at Shenandoah. Continuing with news, it is September 11th on this day. It is Patriots Day, so just a time to remember this day in history. Other things that happened this day in history, in 1798, Alexander Hamilton is appointed as the first Secretary of the U.S. Treasury. In 1841, patent issued for the first collapsible tin pan tube. 1928, Ty Cobb pops out his last Major League Baseball at-bat. In 1940, George Stibitz pioneered the first remote operation of a computer. 1941, construction of the Pentagon begins. 1946, first mobile long-distance car-to-car telephone conversation happened. 1967, Carol Burnett Show premiered on TV. 1973, Eastern Airline Flight 212 crashes. 1985, Pete Rose surpassed Ty Cobb's record when he makes his 4,192nd career hit. And then this day in 2001, attack on America at the World Trade Towers, the Pentagon, and the United Airlines Flight 93. That brings us to Remembrance Day. It is Patriots Day today. Other things to put in mind, it's Library Remembers Day. No News is Good News Day. Rosh Hashanah begins at sundown today. Stand Up to Cancer Day, National 401k Day, National Hot Cross Bun Day, National Make Your Bed Day. So those are the things to keep in mind. 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

0: The Blair Radio 94.7 FM weather, brought to you by National Land Realty. Today will be mostly sunny with a high near 86, and later tonight we'll have a 20% chance of showers and thunderstorms with partly cloudy weather and a low around 65. Tomorrow we'll have a 30% chance of showers with mostly sunny weather and a high near 76. 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
1: Today's good news comes from the ESV, Isaiah 40, 31. But those who wait for the Lord shall renew their strength. They shall mount up on wings like eagles. They shall run and not be weary. They shall walk and not faint.

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1: The Blair Radio 94.7 FM weather, brought to you by National Land Realty. Tonight we'll have a 20% chance of showers and thunderstorms with partly cloudy weather and a low around 65. Tomorrow we'll have a 30% chance of showers with mostly sunny weather and a high near 76. And later that night will be partly cloudy with a low around 58. Sunday we'll have a 70% chance of showers and thunderstorms with partly sunny weather and a high near 74. 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That's the latest weather here on the Blair Radio 94.7 FM weather.
2: 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City of Blair will begin asphalt work in several areas throughout the community starting Monday, September 14th. All listed work is anticipated to be completed by October 10th, weather and conditions permitting. City of Blair employees will also be distributing flyers to properties in these affected areas to help make residents aware of the upcoming work. Areas scheduled for work include South 11th Street from Washington Street to Lincoln Street, South 18th Street, Davis Drive to Lafayette Street, South 17th Street, Butler Street to South Street, Butler Street, 16th Street to 17th Street, 21st Street, Front Street to Grant Street, Washington Street, 23rd Street to 25th Street, 24th Street, College Drive to 960 North 24th Street, 25th Street, Highway 75 to 877 North 25th Street, College Drive from 2910 to 2930, Grant Street Railroad Crossing, Alley from 16th to 17th South Washington Street, Adams Street, 13th Street to 16th Street. Residents and motorists may experience temporary lane restrictions, construction activity, and minor travel delays while crews are working. The Washington County Sheriff's Office has concluded its participation in the Drive Sober or Get Pulled Over National Drunk Driving Enforcement Campaign that ended on September 7th. They had three deputies take part and work 30 hours of overtime for traffic enforcement. During this time, they made contact with 40 drivers, detected 45 violations. Four of those drivers went to jail for driving under the influence. One person cited for minor in possession of alcohol. One cited for being in possession of false identification. They located one person with an outstanding warrant and issued seven other citations. This enforcement was funded by the NDOT Highway Safety Office. Takema Fire and Rescue announced its tradition during the Firemen's Picnic. The department will be smoking meat in the fire pit. Community members who would like to have their meat smoked are invited to bring defrosted pieces of meat to the Firemen's Park. Meat drop-off is this afternoon, September 11th, 5 to 7 p.m. Meat pickup will be Saturday, September 12th at 5:30 p.m. Fort Calhoun Fire and Rescue with Wolfpack Car Club will host the Fort Calhoun Volunteer Fire Department Car Show on Sunday, September 13th, 11 a.m. to 2 p.m. This will be located at the high school. $20 registration, foods available, raffles, and a 50-50 with all proceeds going to the Volunteer Fire Department. Things to keep in mind civically coming up that you can be a part of. City of Blair Planning Commission meeting will be moved from September 1st to Monday, September 14th at 7 p.m. City of Blair Parks Recreation and Cemetery Advisory Board at 5:30 on Tuesday, September 15th. Library Board meets at 6:30, also Tuesday, September 15th. Blair Airport and Authority meets 7 p.m. Tuesday, September 15th. Taking a look at area sports, yesterday was busy. Arlington girls softball took on Takema Herman. Arlington was able to get the win 15-7. Blair's girls softball versus Norris with a win last night 11-3. Blair volleyball at home versus Waverly. Waverly won 3-0. Fort Calhoun girls softball versus DC West. Fort Calhoun with the W 4-2. Coming up today, we have a lot of outings for high school athletes, Arlington girls and boys cross country, as well as Blair's girls and boys cross country. It will all be going to Mahoney State Park. Arlington football will be hosting Concordia tonight. Blair football, homecoming versus Plattsmouth. Fort Calhoun girls and boys cross country will be going to JCAC. Fort Calhoun football will be hosting Auburn. Takema Herman football will be going to Conestoga. Missouri Valley football will be at Lawton Bronson. Coming up tomorrow, Arlington girls softball will be at Raymond Central. Blair girls softball at Gretna Crossing Park. Fort Calhoun girls softball at Crown Wagner Field. Takema Herman girls softball at Columbus Lakeview. And Missouri Valley girls volleyball will be at Shenandoah. It's time to take a look at some life changes. William Philip Bill Schurek was born January 28, 1939. Bill died on September 9, 2026 at Parsons House in Omaha, Nebraska at the age of 87 years, 7 months, and 12 days. Visitation is at St. Patrick's Catholic Church of Missouri Valley on Sunday, September 13th, 3 to 5 p.m. Mass will also be at St. Patrick's Catholic Church of Missouri Valley Monday, September 14th at 10:30 a.m. News this hour sponsored by Blair's Memorial Community Hospital, serving Blair, Fort Calhoun, and Takema. For Blair Radio News, I'm Kelly Johnson.

Here's what's happening in our area. Today is Friday, September 11th. It is Patriots Day and the 25th anniversary of 9/11. The Missouri Valley Rally weekend begins this evening with Scoop the Loop from 6 to 8 p.m. Come out and enjoy that. The next Smash Brothers tournament at Eastgate Sports is Saturday, September 12th from 5 to 8 p.m. at 310 Eastgate Drive in Blair. Reserve your spot today. Fort Calhoun Volunteer Fire Department is having a car show at the high school on Sunday, September 13th from 11 a.m. to 2 p.m. Registration is from 9 to 11 a.m. Sunday Jazz in the Park is happening at the Adams Street Park Plaza in Fort Calhoun Sunday, September 13th, 3:30 to 6:30 p.m. And you have until September 15th to enjoy the good old summertime exhibit at the Burt County Museum in Tecama. They're open Tuesday, Thursday, and Saturday from 1 to 5 p.m. or

by appointment. Those are a few of the happenings in our area. 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I was down, but now I'm up. Yeah.

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Tonight we'll have a 20% chance of showers and thunderstorms with partly cloudy weather and a low around 65. Tomorrow we'll have a 30% chance of showers with mostly sunny weather and a high near 76. And later that night will be partly cloudy with a low around 58. Sunday we'll have a 70% chance of showers and thunderstorms with partly sunny weather and a high near 74. 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That's the latest weather here on the Blair Radio 94.7 FM weather.

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Today is Friday, September 11th. It is Patriots Day and the 25th anniversary of 9/11. The Missouri Valley Rally weekend begins this evening with Scoop the Loop from 6 to 8 p.m. Come out and enjoy that. 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Fort Calhoun Volunteer Fire Department is having a car show at the high school on Sunday, September 13th from 11 a.m. to 2 p.m. Registration is from 9 to 11 a.m. Sunday Jazz in the Park is happening at the Adams Street Park Plaza in Fort Calhoun Sunday, September 13th, 3:30 to 6:30 p.m. And you have until September 15th to enjoy the good old summertime exhibit at the Burt County Museum in Tecumseh. They're open Tuesday, Thursday, and Saturday from 1 to 5 p.m. or by appointment. Those are a few of the happenings in our area. 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
1: The Blair Radio 94.7 FM weather, brought to you by National Land Realty. Tonight we'll have a 20% chance of showers and thunderstorms with partly cloudy weather and a low around 65. Tomorrow we'll have a 30% chance of showers with mostly sunny weather and a high near 76. And later that night will be partly cloudy with a low around 58. Sunday, we'll have a 70% chance of showers and thunderstorms with partly sunny weather and a high near 74. 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That's the latest weather here on the Blair Radio 94.7 FM weather.
2: 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If you get stickers from 30 libraries, you'll receive a free tote bag. Once you've visited all the libraries you intend to visit as a part of the crawl, return the center page of the brochure to your library. Entries must be returned no later than December 9th. Stop by the library today, get your brochure and first stamp. City of Blair will begin asphalt work in several areas throughout the community starting Monday, September 14th. All listed work is anticipated to be completed by October 10th, weather and conditions permitting. City of Blair employees will also be distributing flyers to properties in these affected areas to help make residents aware of the upcoming work. Areas scheduled for work include South 11th Street from Washington Street to Lincoln Street, South 18th Street, Davis Drive to Lafayette Street, South 17th Street, Butler Street to South Street, Butler Street, 16th Street to 17th Street, 21st Street, Front Street to Grant Street, Washington Street, 23rd Street to 25th Street, 24th Street, College Drive to 960 North 24th Street, 25th Street, Highway 75 to 877 North 25th Street, College Drive from 2910 to 2930, Grant Street Railroad Crossing, Alley from 16th to 17th South Washington Street, Adams Street, 13th Street to 16th Street. Residents and motorists may experience temporary lane restrictions, construction activity, and minor travel delays while crews are working. The Washington County Sheriff's Office has concluded its participation in the Drive Sober or Get Pulled Over National Drunk Driving Enforcement Campaign that ended on September 7th. They had three deputies take part and work 30 hours of overtime for traffic enforcement. During this time, they made contact with 40 drivers, detected 45 violations. Four of those drivers went to jail for driving under the influence. One person cited for minor in possession of alcohol. One cited for being possession of false identification. They located one person with an outstanding warrant and issued seven other citations. This enforcement was funded by the NDOT Highway Safety Office. Takema Fire and Rescue announced its tradition during the Fireman's Picnic. The department will be smoking meat in the fire pit. Community members who would like to have their meat smoked are invited to bring defrosted pieces of meat to the Fireman's Park. Meat drop-off is this afternoon, September 11th, 5 to 7 p.m. Meat pickup will be Saturday, September 12th at 5:30 p.m. Fort Calhoun Fire and Rescue with Wolfpack Car Club will host the Fort Calhoun Volunteer Fire Department Car Show on Sunday, September 13th, 11 a.m. to 2 p.m. This will be located at the high school. $20 registration, food's available, raffles, and a 50-50 with all proceeds going to the Volunteer Fire Department. Things to keep in mind civically coming up that you can be a part of. City of Blair Planning Commission meeting will be moved from September 1st to Monday, September 14th at 7 p.m. City of Blair Parks Recreation and Cemetery Advisory Board at 5:30 on Tuesday, September 15th. Library Board meets at 6:30, also Tuesday, September 15th. Blair Airport and Authority meets 7 p.m. Tuesday, September 15th. Taking a look at area sports, yesterday was busy. Arlington girls softball took on Takema Herman. Arlington was able to get the win 15-7. Blair's girls softball versus Norris with a win last night 11-3. Blair volleyball at home versus Waverly. Waverly won 3-0. Fort Calhoun girls softball versus DC West. Fort Calhoun with the W 4-2. Coming up today, we have a lot of outings for high school athletes, Arlington girls and boys cross country, as well as Blair's girls and boys cross country. It will all be going to Mahoney State Park. Arlington football will be hosting Concordia tonight. Blair football, homecoming versus Plattsmouth. Fort Calhoun girls and boys cross country will be going to JCAC. Fort Calhoun football will be hosting Auburn. Takema Herman football will be going to Conestoga. Missouri Valley football will be at Lawton Bronson. Coming up tomorrow, Arlington girls softball will be at Raymond Central. Blair girls softball at Gretna Crossing Park. Fort Calhoun girls softball at Crown Wagner Field. Takema Herman girls softball at Columbus Lakeview. And Missouri Valley girls volleyball will be at Shenandoah. That's a look at news brought to us by Blair's Memorial Community Hospital, serving Blair, Fort Calhoun, and Takema. For Blair Radio News, I'm Kelly Johnson.

0: Blair Radio 94.7 FM weather, brought to you by National Land Realty. Tonight we'll have a 20% chance of showers and thunderstorms with partly cloudy weather and a low around 65. Tomorrow we'll have a 30% chance of showers with mostly sunny weather and a high near 76, and later that night will be partly cloudy with a low around 58. Sunday we'll have a 70% chance of showers and thunderstorms with partly sunny weather and a high near 74. 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That's the latest weather here on the Blair Radio 94.7 FM weather.
1: Today's good news comes from the ESV, Isaiah 40:31. But those who wait for the Lord shall renew their strength. They shall mount up on wings like eagles. They shall run and not be weary. They shall walk and not faint.

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1: 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Tonight we'll have a 20% chance of showers and thunderstorms with partly cloudy weather and a low around 65. Tomorrow we'll have a 30% chance of showers with mostly sunny weather and a high near 76. And later that night will be partly cloudy with a low around 58. Sunday, we'll have a 70% chance of showers and thunderstorms with partly sunny weather and a high near 74. 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That's the latest weather here on the Blair Radio 94.7 FM weather.
2: 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Once you've visited all the libraries you intend to visit as a part of the crawl, return the center page of the brochure to your library. 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City of Blair will begin asphalt work in several areas throughout the community starting Monday, September 14th. All listed work is anticipated to be completed by October 10th, weather and conditions permitting. City of Blair employees will also be distributing flyers to properties in these affected areas to help make residents aware of the upcoming work. Areas scheduled for work include South 11th Street from Washington Street to Lincoln Street, South 18th Street, Davis Drive to Lafayette Street, South 17th Street, Butler Street to South Street, Butler Street, 16th Street to 17th Street, 21st Street, Front Street to Grant Street, Washington Street, 23rd Street to 25th Street, 24th Street, College Drive to 960 North 24th Street, 25th Street, Highway 75 to 877 North 25th Street, College Drive from 2910 to 2930, Grant Street Railroad Crossing, Alley from 16th to 17th South Washington Street, Adams Street, 13th Street to 16th Street. Residents and motorists may experience temporary lane restrictions, construction activity, and minor travel delays while crews are working. The Washington County Sheriff's Office has concluded its participation in the Drive Sober or Get Pulled Over National Drunk Driving Enforcement Campaign that ended on September 7th. They had three deputies take part and work 30 hours of overtime for traffic enforcement. During this time, they made contact with 40 drivers, detected 45 violations. Four of those drivers went to jail for driving under the influence. One person cited for minor in possession of alcohol. One cited for being possession of false identification. They located one person with an outstanding warrant and issued seven other citations. This enforcement was funded by the NDOT Highway Safety Office. Takema Fire and Rescue announced its tradition during the Fireman's Picnic. The department will be smoking meat in the fire pit. Community members who would like to have their meat smoked are invited to bring defrosted pieces of meat to the Fireman's Park. Meat drop-off is this afternoon, September 11th, 5 to 7 p.m. Meat pickup will be Saturday, September 12th at 5:30 p.m. Fort Calhoun Fire and Rescue with Wolfpack Car Club will host the Fort Calhoun Volunteer Fire Department Car Show on Sunday, September 13th, 11 a.m. to 2 p.m. This will be located at the high school. $20 registration, foods available, raffles, and a 50-50 with all proceeds going to the Volunteer Fire Department. Things to keep in mind civically coming up that you can be a part of. City of Blair Planning Commission meeting will be moved from September 1st to Monday, September 14th at 7 p.m. City of Blair Parks Recreation and Cemetery Advisory Board at 5:30 on Tuesday, September 15th. Library Board meets at 6:30, also Tuesday, September 15th. Blair Airport and Authority meets 7 p.m. Tuesday, September 15th. Taking a look at area sports, yesterday was busy. Arlington girls softball took on Takema Herman. Arlington was able to get the win 15-7. Blair's girls softball versus Norris with a win last night 11-3. Blair volleyball at home versus Waverly. Waverly won 3-0. Fort Calhoun girls softball versus DC West. Fort Calhoun with the W 4-2. Coming up today, we have a lot of outings for high school athletes, Arlington girls and boys cross country, as well as Blair's girls and boys cross country. It will all be going to Mahoney State Park. Arlington football will be hosting Concordia tonight. Blair football, homecoming versus Plattsmouth. Fort Calhoun girls and boys cross country will be going to JCAC. Fort Calhoun football will be hosting Auburn. Takema Herman football will be going to Conestoga. Missouri Valley football will be at Lawton Bronson. Coming up tomorrow, Arlington girls softball will be at Raymond Central. Blair girls softball at Gretna Crossing Park. Fort Calhoun girls softball at Crown Wagner Field. Takema Herman girls softball at Columbus Lakeview. And Missouri Valley girls volleyball will be at Shenandoah. It is September 11th, and 25 years that we are looking at Patriots Day going on today. So we'll be talking a little bit about that as we continue on today on your news and everywhere else. Some things to look at. Birthdays today, writer O. Henry was born in 1862. Voice of Goofy and Pluto, Pinto Colvig was born in 1892. College Football Hall of Fame coach Paul Bear Bryant was born in 1913. Pro Football Hall of Fame coach Tom Landry was born this day in 1924. Comedian Tom Dresden was born in 1942. Actress Christy McNichol was born in 1962. Singer and pianist Harry Connick Jr. was born in 1967. Professional boxer William Joppy was born in 1970. Horse Racing Hall of Fame jockey Robert Abajardo was born in 1973. And rapper Ludacris Christopher Bridges was born in 1977. 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For Blair Radio News, I'm Kelly Johnson.

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Tonight we'll have a 20% chance of showers and thunderstorms with partly cloudy weather and a low around 65. Tomorrow we'll have a 30% chance of showers with mostly sunny weather and a high near 76. And later that night will be partly cloudy with a low around 58. Sunday we'll have a 70% chance of showers and thunderstorms with partly sunny weather and a high near 74. 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That's the latest weather here on the Blair Radio 94.7 FM weather.

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1: The Blair Radio 94.7 FM weather, brought to you by National Land Realty. Tonight we'll have a 20% chance of showers and thunderstorms with partly cloudy weather and a low around 65. Tomorrow we'll have a 30% chance of showers with mostly sunny weather and a high near 76. And later that night will be partly cloudy with a low around 58. Sunday, we'll have a 70% chance of showers and thunderstorms with partly sunny weather and a high near 74. 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That's the latest weather here on the Blair Radio 94.7 FM weather.
2: 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Once you've visited all the libraries you intend to visit as a part of the crawl, return the center page of the brochure to your library. 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City of Blair will begin asphalt work in several areas throughout the community starting Monday, September 14th. All listed work is anticipated to be completed by October 10th, weather and conditions permitting. City of Blair employees will also be distributing flyers to properties in these affected areas to help make residents aware of the upcoming work. Areas scheduled for work include South 11th Street from Washington Street to Lincoln Street, South 18th Street, Davis Drive to Lafayette Street, South 17th Street, Butler Street to South Street, Butler Street, 16th Street to 17th Street, 21st Street, Front Street to Grant Street, Washington Street, 23rd Street to 25th Street, 24th Street, College Drive to 960 North 24th Street, 25th Street, Highway 75 to 877 North 25th Street, College Drive from 2910 to 2930, Grant Street Railroad Crossing, Alley from 16th to 17th South Washington Street, Adams Street, 13th Street to 16th Street. Residents and motorists may experience temporary lane restrictions, construction activity, and minor travel delays while crews are working. The Washington County Sheriff's Office has concluded its participation in the Drive Sober or Get Pulled Over National Drunk Driving Enforcement Campaign that ended on September 7th. They had three deputies take part and work 30 hours of overtime for traffic enforcement. During this time, they made contact with 40 drivers, detected 45 violations. Four of those drivers went to jail for driving under the influence. One person cited for minor in possession of alcohol. One cited for being possession of false identification. They located one person with an outstanding warrant and issued seven other citations. This enforcement was funded by the NDOT Highway Safety Office. Takema Fire and Rescue announced its tradition during the Fireman's Picnic. The department will be smoking meat in the fire pit. Community members who would like to have their meat smoked are invited to bring defrosted pieces of meat to the Fireman's Park. Meat drop-off is this afternoon, September 11th, 5 to 7 p.m. Meat pickup will be Saturday, September 12th at 5:30 p.m. Fort Calhoun Fire and Rescue with Wolfpack Car Club will host the Fort Calhoun Volunteer Fire Department Car Show on Sunday, September 13th, 11 a.m. to 2 p.m. This will be located at the high school. $20 registration, food's available, raffles, and a 50-50 with all proceeds going to the Volunteer Fire Department. Things to keep in mind civically coming up that you can be a part of. City of Blair Planning Commission meeting will be moved from September 1st to Monday, September 14th at 7 p.m. City of Blair Parks Recreation and Cemetery Advisory Board at 5:30 on Tuesday, September 15th. Library Board meets at 6:30, also Tuesday, September 15th. Blair Airport and Authority meets 7 p.m. Tuesday, September 15th. Taking a look at area sports, yesterday was busy. Arlington girls softball took on Takema Herman. Arlington was able to get the win 15-7. Blair's girls softball versus Norris with a win last night 11-3. Blair volleyball at home versus Waverly. Waverly won 3-0. Fort Calhoun girls softball versus DC West. Fort Calhoun with the W 4-2. Coming up today, we have a lot of outings for high school athletes, Arlington girls and boys cross country, as well as Blair's girls and boys cross country. It will all be going to Mahoney State Park. Arlington football will be hosting Concordia tonight. Blair football, homecoming versus Plattsmouth. Fort Calhoun girls and boys cross country will be going to JCAC. Fort Calhoun football will be hosting Auburn. Takema Herman football will be going to Conestoga. Missouri Valley football will be at Lawton Bronson. Coming up tomorrow, Arlington girls softball will be at Raymond Central. Blair girls softball at Gretna Crossing Park. Fort Calhoun girls softball at Crown Wagner Field. Takema Herman girls softball at Columbus Lakeview. And Missouri Valley girls volleyball will be at Shenandoah. Continuing with news, it is September 11th on this day. It is Patriots Day, so just a time to remember this day in history. Other things that happened this day in history, in 1798, Alexander Hamilton is appointed as the first Secretary of the U.S. Treasury. In 1841, patent issued for the first collapsible tin pan tube. 1928, Ty Cobb pops out his last Major League Baseball at-bat. In 1940, George Stibitz pioneered the first remote operation of a computer. 1941, construction of the Pentagon begins. 1946, first mobile long-distance car-to-car telephone conversation happened. 1967, Carol Burnett Show premiered on TV. 1973, Eastern Airline Flight 212 crashes. 1985, Pete Rose surpassed Ty Cobb's record when he makes his 4,192nd career hit. And then this day in 2001, attack on America at the World Trade Towers, the Pentagon, and the United Airlines Flight 93. That brings us to Remembrance Day. It is Patriots Day today. Other things to put in mind, it's Library Remembers Day. No News is Good News Day. Rosh Hashanah begins at sundown today. Stand Up to Cancer Day, National 401k Day, National Hot Cross Bun Day, National Make Your Bed Day. So those are the things to keep in mind. 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

0: high of 86 today. We'll take a look at that forecast here in a little bit. Detail, at least look at that forecast coming up. Right now, we're going to see, again, a high of 86, partly cloudy skies. This afternoon, there was originally some chances of some rain and stuff like that, but it looks like that has gone away. So we're going to be able to enjoy the parade for the homecoming parade and the festivities outside for that. So again, all of it's coming up, and you can watch that if you can't be there on our YouTube channel. So again, follow along on Blair Radio YouTube all day long. We'll keep you in the know of what's happening as the Blair Bears getting ready for their homecoming. And so a big game against Plasmouth. 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

0: Blair Radio 94.7 FM weather, brought to you by National Land Realty. Tonight we'll have a 20% chance of showers and thunderstorms with partly cloudy weather and a low around 65. Tomorrow we'll have a 30% chance of showers with mostly sunny weather and a high near 76, and later that night will be partly cloudy with a low around 58. Sunday we'll have a 70% chance of showers and thunderstorms with partly sunny weather and a high near 74. 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That's the latest weather here on the Blair Radio 94.7 FM weather.
1: Today's good news comes from the ESV, Isaiah 40, 31. But those who wait for the Lord shall renew their strength. They shall mount up on wings like eagles. They shall run and not be weary. They shall walk and not faint.

Helping you through your Friday, it is Patriots Day, and just at this point in time, we've just passed the mark of 25 years ago that struck a chord in America. At approximately 8:46 a.m. Eastern Time, that is 7:46 Central, on a clear Tuesday morning, an American Airlines Flight 11 Boeing 767 carrying about 10,000 gallons of jet fuel crashed into the North Tower of the World Trade Center of New York City. The impact tore a gaping hole across floors 93 through 99 in the 110-story skyscraper, instantly killing hundreds of people, trapping more than 1,300 on the floors above. As evacuation of the towers and its twin got underway, television cameras broadcast live images of what initially appeared to be a freak accident. Then, 17 minutes after the first plane hit, a second Boeing 767 United Airlines Flight 175 appeared out of the sky, turning sharply toward the World Trade Center, sliced into the South Tower at about the 60th floor. Hijackers were 19 Al-Qaeda terrorists, 15 of whom were from Saudi Arabia. Others were from the United Arab Emirates, Egypt, and Lebanon. Attacks were orchestrated and led by Osama bin Laden, who cited America's support of Israel, its military involvement in the Middle East, as its continued military presence in Saudi Arabia among its grievances against the United States. The attacks continued, and to the horror on TV, the towers collapsed and history was made. Time to remember those individuals, whether it was in the field in Pennsylvania, the Pentagon, the Twin Towers themselves. Let's take a moment to be able to remember at this point in time on this Patriot Day so we can try to make sure this doesn't ever happen again.

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1: The Blair Radio 94.7 FM weather, brought to you by National Land Realty. Tonight we'll have a 20% chance of showers and thunderstorms with partly cloudy weather and a low around 65. Tomorrow we'll have a 30% chance of showers with mostly sunny weather and a high near 76. And later that night will be partly cloudy with a low around 58. Sunday we'll have a 70% chance of showers and thunderstorms with partly sunny weather and a high near 74. 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That's the latest weather here on the Blair Radio 94.7 FM weather.
2: 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The Blair Public Library and Technology Center is proud to be one of the libraries participating in the Nebraska Regional Library System Library Fall Crawl. 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If you get stickers from 30 libraries, you'll receive a free tote bag. Once you've visited all the libraries you intend to visit as a part of the crawl, return the center page of the brochure to your library. Entries must be returned no later than December 9th. Stop by the library today, get your brochure and first stamp. City of Blair will begin asphalt work in several areas throughout the community starting Monday, September 14th. All listed work is anticipated to be completed by October 10th, weather and conditions permitting. City of Blair employees will also be distributing flyers to properties in these affected areas to help make residents aware of the upcoming work. Areas scheduled for work include South 11th Street from Washington Street to Lincoln Street, South 18th Street, Davis Drive to Lafayette Street, South 17th Street, Butler Street to South Street, Butler Street, 16th Street to 17th Street, 21st Street, Front Street to Grant Street, Washington Street, 23rd Street to 25th Street, 24th Street, College Drive to 960 North 24th Street, 25th Street, Highway 75 to 877 North 25th Street, College Drive from 2910 to 2930, Grant Street Railroad Crossing, Alley from 16th to 17th South Washington Street, Adams Street, 13th Street to 16th Street. Residents and motorists may experience temporary lane restrictions, construction activity, and minor travel delays while crews are working. The Washington County Sheriff's Office has concluded its participation in the Drive Sober or Get Pulled Over National Drunk Driving Enforcement Campaign that ended on September 7th. They had three deputies take part and work 30 hours of overtime for traffic enforcement. During this time, they made contact with 40 drivers, detected 45 violations. Four of those drivers went to jail for driving under the influence. One person cited for minor in possession of alcohol. One cited for being possession of false identification. They located one person with an outstanding warrant and issued seven other citations. This enforcement was funded by the NDOT Highway Safety Office. Takema Fire and Rescue announced its tradition during the Fireman's Picnic. The department will be smoking meat in the fire pit. Community members who would like to have their meat smoked are invited to bring defrosted pieces of meat to the Fireman's Park. Meat drop-off is this afternoon, September 11th, 5 to 7 p.m. Meat pickup will be Saturday, September 12th at 5:30 p.m. Fort Calhoun Fire and Rescue with Wolfpack Car Club will host the Fort Calhoun Volunteer Fire Department Car Show on Sunday, September 13th, 11 a.m. to 2 p.m. This will be located at the high school. $20 registration, food's available, raffles, and a 50-50 with all proceeds going to the Volunteer Fire Department. Things to keep in mind civically coming up that you can be a part of. City of Blair Planning Commission meeting will be moved from September 1st to Monday, September 14th at 7 p.m. City of Blair Parks Recreation and Cemetery Advisory Board at 5:30 on Tuesday, September 15th. Library Board meets at 6:30, also Tuesday, September 15th. Blair Airport and Authority meets 7 p.m. Tuesday, September 15th. Taking a look at area sports, yesterday was busy. Arlington girls softball took on Takema Herman. Arlington was able to get the win 15-7. Blair's girls softball versus Norris with a win last night 11-3. Blair volleyball at home versus Waverly. Waverly won 3-0. Fort Calhoun girls softball versus DC West. Fort Calhoun with the W 4-2. Coming up today, we have a lot of outings for high school athletes, Arlington girls and boys cross country, as well as Blair's girls and boys cross country. It will all be going to Mahoney State Park. Arlington football will be hosting Concordia tonight. Blair football, homecoming versus Plattsmouth. Fort Calhoun girls and boys cross country will be going to JCAC. Fort Calhoun football will be hosting Auburn. Takema Herman football will be going to Conestoga. Missouri Valley football will be at Lawton Bronson. Coming up tomorrow, Arlington girls softball will be at Raymond Central. Blair girls softball at Gretna Crossing Park. Fort Calhoun girls softball at Crown Wagner Field. Takema Herman girls softball at Columbus Lakeview, and Missouri Valley girls volleyball will be at Shenandoah. That's a look at news brought to us by Blair's Memorial Community Hospital, serving Blair, Fort Calhoun, and Takema. For Blair Radio News, I'm Kelly Johnson.

0: just wasn't meant to be. But somewhere down deep I still believe we were.
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Tonight we'll have a 20% chance of showers and thunderstorms with partly cloudy weather and a low around 65. Tomorrow we'll have a 30% chance of showers with mostly sunny weather and a high near 76, and later that night will be partly cloudy with a low around 58. Sunday we'll have a 70% chance of showers and thunderstorms with partly sunny weather and a high near 74. 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That's the latest weather here on the Blair Radio 94.7 FM weather.

man. He came from the school where you didn't need nothing if you couldn't make it with your own two hands. He was backwards, backwards, use words like no sir.

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1: 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Tonight we'll have a 20% chance of showers and thunderstorms with partly cloudy weather and a low around 65. Tomorrow we'll have a 30% chance of showers with mostly sunny weather and a high near 76. And later that night will be partly cloudy with a low around 58. Sunday we'll have a 70% chance of showers and thunderstorms with partly sunny weather and a high near 74. 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That's the latest weather here on the Blair Radio 94.7 FM weather.
2: 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Once you've visited all the libraries you intend to visit as a part of the crawl, return the center page of the brochure to your library. 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City of Blair will begin asphalt work in several areas throughout the community starting Monday, September 14th. All listed work is anticipated to be completed by October 10th, weather and conditions permitting. City of Blair employees will also be distributing flyers to properties in these affected areas to help make residents aware of the upcoming work. Areas scheduled for work include South 11th Street from Washington Street to Lincoln Street, South 18th Street, Davis Drive to Lafayette Street, South 17th Street, Butler Street to South Street, Butler Street, 16th Street to 17th Street, 21st Street, Front Street to Grant Street, Washington Street, 23rd Street to 25th Street, 24th Street, College Drive to 960 North 24th Street, 25th Street, Highway 75 to 877 North 25th Street, College Drive from 2910 to 2930, Grant Street Railroad Crossing, Alley from 16th to 17th South Washington Street, Adams Street, 13th Street to 16th Street. Residents and motorists may experience temporary lane restrictions, construction activity, and minor travel delays while crews are working. The Washington County Sheriff's Office has concluded its participation in the Drive Sober or Get Pulled Over National Drunk Driving Enforcement Campaign that ended on September 7th. They had three deputies take part and work 30 hours of overtime for traffic enforcement. During this time, they made contact with 40 drivers, detected 45 violations. Four of those drivers went to jail for driving under the influence. One person cited for minor in possession of alcohol. One cited for being in possession of false identification. They located one person with an outstanding warrant and issued seven other citations. This enforcement was funded by the NDOT Highway Safety Office. Takema Fire and Rescue announced its tradition during the Fireman's Picnic. The department will be smoking meat in the fire pit. Community members who would like to have their meat smoked are invited to bring defrosted pieces of meat to the Fireman's Park. Meat drop-off is this afternoon, September 11th, 5 to 7 p.m. Meat pickup will be Saturday, September 12th at 5:30 p.m. Fort Calhoun Fire and Rescue with Wolfpack Car Club will host the Fort Calhoun Volunteer Fire Department Car Show on Sunday, September 13th, 11 a.m. to 2 p.m. This will be located at the high school. $20 registration, foods available, raffles, and a 50-50 with all proceeds going to the Volunteer Fire Department. Things to keep in mind civically coming up that you can be a part of. City of Blair Planning Commission meeting will be moved from September 1st to Monday, September 14th at 7 p.m. City of Blair Parks Recreation and Cemetery Advisory Board at 5:30 on Tuesday, September 15th. Library Board meets at 6:30, also Tuesday, September 15th. Blair Airport and Authority meets 7 p.m. Tuesday, September 15th. Taking a look at area sports, yesterday was busy. Arlington girls softball took on Takema Herman. Arlington was able to get the win 15-7. Blair's girls softball versus Norris with a win last night 11-3. Blair volleyball at home versus Waverly. Waverly won 3-0. Fort Calhoun girls softball versus DC West. Fort Calhoun with the W 4-2. Coming up today, we have a lot of outings for high school athletes, Arlington girls and boys cross country, as well as Blair's girls and boys cross country. It will all be going to Mahoney State Park. Arlington football will be hosting Concordia tonight. Blair football, homecoming versus Plattsmouth. Fort Calhoun girls and boys cross country will be going to JCAC. Fort Calhoun football will be hosting Auburn. Takema Herman football will be going to Conestoga. Missouri Valley football will be at Lawton Bronson. Coming up tomorrow, Arlington girls softball will be at Raymond Central. Blair girls softball at Gretna Crossing Park. Fort Calhoun girls softball at Crown Wagner Field. Takema Herman girls softball at Columbus Lakeview. And Missouri Valley girls volleyball will be at Shenandoah. It's time to take a look at some life changes. William Philip Bill Schurek was born January 28, 1939. Bill died on September 9, 2026 at Parsons House in Omaha, Nebraska at the age of 87 years, 7 months, and 12 days. Visitation is at St. Patrick's Catholic Church of Missouri Valley on Sunday, September 13th, 3 to 5 p.m. Mass will also be at St. Patrick's Catholic Church of Missouri Valley Monday, September 14th at 10:30 a.m. News this hour sponsored by Blair's Memorial Community Hospital, serving Blair, Fort Calhoun, and Takema. For Blair Radio News, I'm Kelly Johnson.

0: Hello, CD listeners. We've come to the point in this album where those listening on cassette or records will have to stand up or sit down and turn over the record or tape. In fairness to those listeners, we'll now take a few seconds before we begin side two. Thank you.
1: Here's what's happening in our area. Today is Friday, September 11th. 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Fort Calhoun Volunteer Fire Department is having a car show at the high school on Sunday, September 13th from 11 a.m. to 2 p.m. Registration is from 9 to 11 a.m. Sunday Jazz in the Park is happening at the Adams Street Park Plaza in Fort Calhoun Sunday, September 13th, 3:30 to 6:30 p.m. And you have until September 15th to enjoy the good old summertime exhibit at the Burt County Museum in Tecama. They're open Tuesday, Thursday, and Saturday from 1 to 5 p.m. or by appointment. Those are a few of the happenings in our area. 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

0: the Blair Radio 94.7 FM weather, brought to you by National Land Realty. Tonight we'll have a 20% chance of showers and thunderstorms with partly cloudy weather and a low around 65. Tomorrow we'll have a 30% chance of showers with mostly sunny weather and a high near 76, and later that night will be partly cloudy with a low around 58. Sunday we'll have a 70% chance of showers and thunderstorms with partly sunny weather and a high near 74. 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That's the latest weather here on the Blair Radio 94.7 FM weather.
1: Today's good news comes from the ESV, Isaiah 40:31. But those who wait for the Lord shall renew their strength. They shall mount up on wings like eagles. 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

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Today is Friday, September 11th. It is Patriots Day and the 25th anniversary of 9/11. The Missouri Valley Rally weekend begins this evening with Scoop the Loop from 6 to 8 p.m. Come out and enjoy that. 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Fort Calhoun Volunteer Fire Department is having a car show at the high school on Sunday, September 13th from 11 a.m. to 2 p.m. Registration is from 9 to 11 a.m. Sunday Jazz in the Park is happening at the Adams Street Park Plaza in Fort Calhoun Sunday, September 13th, 3:30 to 6:30 p.m. And you have until September 15th to enjoy the good old summertime exhibit at the Burt County Museum in Tecama. They're open Tuesday, Thursday, and Saturday from 1 to 5 p.m. or by appointment. Those are a few of the happenings in our area. 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

The case closed, the end. No chance for me to ever leave this prison of my sin. Now I know it might sound crazy, but one day a key unlocked that cell.

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1: The Blair Radio 94.7 FM weather, brought to you by National Land Realty. Tonight we'll have a 20% chance of showers and thunderstorms with partly cloudy weather and a low around 65. Tomorrow we'll have a 30% chance of showers with mostly sunny weather and a high near 76. And later that night will be partly cloudy with a low around 58. Sunday we'll have a 70% chance of showers and thunderstorms with partly sunny weather and a high near 74. 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That's the latest weather here on the Blair Radio 94.7 FM weather.
2: 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Once you've visited all the libraries you intend to visit as a part of the crawl, return the center page of the brochure to your library. 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City of Blair will begin asphalt work in several areas throughout the community starting Monday, September 14th. All listed work is anticipated to be completed by October 10th, weather and conditions permitting. City of Blair employees will also be distributing flyers to properties in these affected areas to help make residents aware of the upcoming work. Areas scheduled for work include South 11th Street from Washington Street to Lincoln Street, South 18th Street, Davis Drive to Lafayette Street, South 17th Street, Butler Street to South Street, Butler Street, 16th Street to 17th Street, 21st Street, Front Street to Grant Street, Washington Street, 23rd Street to 25th Street, 24th Street, College Drive to 960 North 24th Street, 25th Street, Highway 75 to 877 North 25th Street, College Drive from 2910 to 2930, Grant Street Railroad Crossing, Alley from 16th to 17th South Washington Street, Adams Street, 13th Street to 16th Street. Residents and motorists may experience temporary lane restrictions, construction activity, and minor travel delays while crews are working. The Washington County Sheriff's Office has concluded its participation in the Drive Sober or Get Pulled Over National Drunk Driving Enforcement Campaign that ended on September 7th. They had three deputies take part and work 30 hours of overtime for traffic enforcement. During this time, they made contact with 40 drivers, detected 45 violations. Four of those drivers went to jail for driving under the influence. One person cited for minor in possession of alcohol. One cited for being possession of false identification. They located one person with an outstanding warrant and issued seven other citations. This enforcement was funded by the NDOT Highway Safety Office. Takema Fire and Rescue announced its tradition during the Fireman's Picnic. The department will be smoking meat in the fire pit. Community members who would like to have their meat smoked are invited to bring defrosted pieces of meat to the Fireman's Park. Meat drop-off is this afternoon, September 11th, 5 to 7 p.m. Meat pickup will be Saturday, September 12th at 5:30 p.m. Fort Calhoun Fire and Rescue with Wolfpack Car Club will host the Fort Calhoun Volunteer Fire Department Car Show on Sunday, September 13th, 11 a.m. to 2 p.m. This will be located at the high school. $20 registration, foods available, raffles, and a 50-50 with all proceeds going to the Volunteer Fire Department. Things to keep in mind civically coming up that you can be a part of. City of Blair Planning Commission meeting will be moved from September 1st to Monday, September 14th at 7 p.m. City of Blair Parks Recreation and Cemetery Advisory Board at 5:30 on Tuesday, September 15th. Library Board meets at 6:30, also Tuesday, September 15th. Blair Airport and Authority meets 7 p.m. Tuesday, September 15th. Taking a look at area sports, yesterday was busy. Arlington girls softball took on Takema Herman. Arlington was able to get the win 15-7. Blair's girls softball versus Norris with a win last night 11-3. Blair volleyball at home versus Waverly. Waverly won 3-0. Fort Calhoun girls softball versus DC West. Fort Calhoun with the W 4-2. Coming up today, we have a lot of outings for high school athletes, Arlington girls and boys cross country, as well as Blair's girls and boys cross country. It will all be going to Mahoney State Park. Arlington football will be hosting Concordia tonight. Blair football, homecoming versus Plattsmouth. Fort Calhoun girls and boys cross country will be going to JCAC. Fort Calhoun football will be hosting Auburn. Takema Herman football will be going to Conestoga. Missouri Valley football will be at Lawton Bronson. Coming up tomorrow, Arlington girls softball will be at Raymond Central. Blair girls softball at Gretna Crossing Park. Fort Calhoun girls softball at Crown Wagner Field. Takema Herman girls softball at Columbus Lakeview. And Missouri Valley girls volleyball will be at Shenandoah. It is September 11th, and 25 years that we are looking at Patriots Day going on today. So we'll be talking a little bit about that as we continue on today on your news and everywhere else. Some things to look at. Birthdays today, writer O. Henry was born in 1862. Voice of Goofy and Pluto, Pinto Colvig, was born in 1892. College Football Hall of Fame coach Paul Bear Bryant was born in 1913. Pro Football Hall of Fame coach Tom Landry was born this day in 1924. Comedian Tom Dresden was born in 1942. Actress Christy McNichol was born in 1962. Singer and pianist Harry Connick Jr. was born in 1967. Professional boxer William Joppy was born in 1970. Horse Racing Hall of Fame jockey Robert Abajardo was born in 1973, and rapper Ludacris Christopher Bridges was born in 1977. News this hour is sponsored by Blair's Memorial Community Hospital, serving Blair, Fort Calhoun, and Takema. For Blair Radio News, I'm Kelly Johnson.

Blair Radio 94.7 FM weather, brought to you by National Land Realty. Tonight we'll have a 20% chance of showers and thunderstorms with partly cloudy weather and a low around 65. Tomorrow we'll have a 30% chance of showers with mostly sunny weather and a high near 76, and later that night will be partly cloudy with a low around 58. Sunday we'll have a 70% chance of showers and thunderstorms with partly sunny weather and a high near 74. 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

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Get comfortable. 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And if you're by yourself, no worries.

0: three competition games to go 3-0 at that point. So nothing to take away from the 22-22 team, because that was a great team too. But yeah, pretty cool tonight. They got something in front of them, especially during a homecoming game, which is really cool.
1: And that is, man, so if you missed the homecoming, the pep rally and everything like that, you can go back earlier on the stream to be able to be a part of that. Again, thank you to all the sponsors in helping us be able to provide that. But again, it is looking to a great season. The Bears have kind of struggled in some aspects, but I think this year we have a lot of juniors and seniors, a lot of experience that have come in that is actually kind of putting the Bears on par with the field that they have.
0: Yeah, absolutely. You know, the juniors and seniors have stepped up to lead this this effort. But you know, I will say the sophomore class, Landry Larson, Barrett Brown, Landry Larson just ran downhill last week as the game got on. He just got stronger and stronger. Barrett Brown, Forrest Ewing, it was a team effort. But boy, they played so well going amazing, down the stretch last week.
1: Yeah. So and that's also goes to the testament of building years to look ahead of.
0: Right. Yeah. Yeah. And Coach Landsman's second year here, like they have really built a culture, I think, that is the kids have bought into. They've kept a core together, which is important. And we got the band coming back in front of us here as they get ready. And we're going to get ready to have a presentation of the colors by the color guard and the national anthem here.
1: So you're watching on BSDN Live as well as on Blair Radio YouTube. And the Blair High School's YouTube channel. We have everything kind of mixed up so you can find it. Also, tonight we got it on air on 94.7 FM Blair Radio. So, again,
0: great.
1: If you're listening that way, thank you for joining us.
0: What a beautiful night, though. The weather is perfect.
1: This is a fantastic night. If you're not able to get out here, we're glad to be able to provide that. But really, still come out here and watch it again later.
0: Yeah, got a great crowd, actually. Really good crowd. Getting ready to bring Blair out here. So they're down here at the north end zone as they come out of the underneath from their locker room.
1: And they're being led out by the Blair Volunteer Fire and Rescue.
0: Yes. Great to see it, especially on this night of all nights.
1: It's not the normal breakthrough charge. It is the respect and provide for the time that we won't need to be able to remember.
0: Yeah, you know, I got to say, you know, Krantz Field is one of the prettier fields around. I tell you what, it's fun to see it light up with all the people. And I got to give shout out to the time clocks here at the end, the play clocks.
1: Yeah.
0: That is a really nice addition this year to the field.
1: Yeah, well, that was the Blair Bear Backers.
0: Yes, Bear Backers. And they made another announcement today with they're going to make an investment into the sound system, which is great. They've done some really great things. The Gridiron Club's doing great things. We've got some great support at this school, let me tell you.
1: Never forget, 25 years later,
0: yep,
1: it is something that is ingrained. It is a part of our history. There's the Blair Bears as they came out. And now, I believe the Blue Devils are going to be coming off the other side. And then we will have the color guards coming out, bringing the colors. Again, I want to say thank you very much to Ryan Palmer coming in and helping us today, making sure that you guys get a nice, clear view of everything by on the audio side.
0: Appreciate that.
1: I'm working today. Unfortunately, Dallas, who's normally has been taking this over, was not feeling well today.
0: Oh, shoot. So that's too bad. We miss him.
2: Ladies and gentlemen, fans and guests, please draw your attention to the field. Today we mark the 25th anniversary 2001. A quarter century has passed since that fateful morning. Yet we stand together today, united in our grief, our gratitude, and our resolve. We remember the 2,977 innocent lives lost at the World Trade Center in Pentagon and in Shanksville, Pennsylvania. We honor the extraordinary courage of the first responders who ran toward danger and the enduring resilience of the families that left behind. Please stand if you are able and remove your hats. We welcome today's Color Guard, featuring members of our local VFW Post 1251 and members of our Blair Volunteer Fire Department, Blair Police, and Washington County Sheriff's Department. We now ask for absolute silence throughout the stadium. To honor the fallen, the heroes, and all those who sacrificed in defense of our freedom, please join us in a moment of silence, followed by the sounding of taps, performed today by Jaron Zurich and Brogan Bormacher.

Thank you.

0: as the color guard leaves the field here. What a moving rendition here tonight. The Blair Band did a great job of the national anthem, and nice to see the color guard and all the first responders out there. So just a great way to give some reverence to this evening. So
1: yep. And just again, it is fun to be able to have football. It is great to have everything, but we do need to always remember those things that have the sacrifices that have come to be able to give us the ability to do this.
0: Yes, very much
1: so. So, again, so let's take a look. What's happening here now is the Bears face off against the Blue Devils. The Blue Devils are about to come out and break through their own banner. So who won the toss? Tell us, what are we expecting here to see at the beginning?
0: Well, it'd be interesting to see if Blair can establish a run like they did last week. I think that's become a bread and butter of how they played this year. You know, that first week against Gross, it was a gritty but decisive win. They controlled the ball for a good part of it. And so, you know, I think the offensive line last week I thought played extraordinarily well, especially down the stretch. Those five front guys and the subs who came in for him too just really mowed down Elkhorn and really just meat grinded the whole rest of the way. And you know, as I said, Landry and Barrett and Forrest, you know, they kind of just, and Tucker Storjohn too for that matter, you know, just kind of set the tone for the rest of the team. And I think that was they scored 42 unanswered points last week against Elkhorn. Just a showing of all showings, let me tell you.
1: Well, so. And I think that's what it came down to, was having the ability just to continue to grind,
0: right,
1: having the endurance for the entire game.
0: Yes.
2: All right, so it looks like the Bears are going to be receiving.
0: Yep, Bears won the toss, I believe, and they received, so... So yeah, it's great. We got football back again. So
1: yeah, we're back in football on the turf.
0: Yeah,
1: I'm wondering. One thing I noticed is last week they were able to do with the touchdowns, the flashing of the lights,
0: yes,
1: and everything like that.